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6: Partly cloudy with a chance of showers and fog patches developing after midnight with a low of 9. Mainly cloudy tomorrow with a 60% chance of showers. The risk of a thunderstorm in the afternoon. The fog patches will dissipate in the morning with a high of 18. On Monday, cloudy and a chance of showers and a high of 20.
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8: Partly cloudy with a chance of showers and fog patches developing after midnight with a low of 9. Mainly cloudy tomorrow with a 60% chance of showers. The risk of a thunderstorm in the afternoon. The fog patches will dissipate in the morning with a high of 18. On Monday, cloudy and a chance of showers and a high of 20.
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4: Partly cloudy with a chance of showers and fog patches developing after midnight with a low of 9. Mainly cloudy tomorrow with a 60% chance of showers. The risk of a thunderstorm in the afternoon. The fog patches will dissipate in the morning with a high of 18. On Monday, cloudy and a chance of showers and a high of 20.
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9: Partly cloudy with a chance of showers and fog patches developing after midnight with a low of 9. Mainly cloudy tomorrow with a 60% chance of showers. The risk of a thunderstorm in the afternoon. The fog patches will dissipate in the morning with a high of 18. On Monday, cloudy and a chance of showers and a high of 20.
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4: Partly cloudy with a chance of showers and fog patches developing after midnight with a low of 9. Mainly cloudy tomorrow with a 60% chance of showers. The risk of a thunderstorm in the afternoon. The fog patches will dissipate in the morning with a high of 18. On Monday, cloudy and a chance of showers and a high of 20.
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2: Partly cloudy with a chance of showers and fog patches developing after midnight with a low of 9. Mainly cloudy tomorrow with a 60% chance of showers. The risk of a thunderstorm in the afternoon. The fog patches will dissipate in the morning with a high of 18. On Monday, cloudy and a chance of showers and a high of 20.
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2: Partly cloudy with a chance of showers and fog patches developing after midnight with a low of 9. Mainly cloudy tomorrow with a 60% chance of showers. The risk of a thunderstorm in the afternoon. The fog patches will dissipate in the morning with a high of 18. On Monday, cloudy and a chance of showers and a high of 20.
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1: Partly cloudy with a chance of showers and fog patches developing after midnight with a low of 9. Mainly cloudy tomorrow with a 60% chance of showers. The risk of a thunderstorm in the afternoon. The fog patches will dissipate in the morning with a high of 18. On Monday, cloudy and a chance of showers and a high of 20.
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Welcome to the show. 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

beer joint with a few of the guys, with this cute little country girl called Mai. And boy, let me tell you, she was the prettiest thing I'd ever seen in a pair of boots. 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And that's when I realized that she was every cowboy's dream come true.

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1: Good morning. I'm Bill Kingston. After a cold winter and a rainy spring, summer has officially arrived across the region. The official start of the summer solstice happened at 4:24 this morning. This is the point in the year where there's the longest amount of daylight. As for what's ahead weather-wise, the Weather Network says the position of the jet stream will bring cooler than normal temperatures across much of Ontario, but there will be more showers and thunderstorms expected for the southern half of the province. It will be hotter and drier out in western Canada due to a strong El Niño weather pattern. U.S. Vice President J.D. Vance has arrived in Switzerland to help with negotiations with Iran about ending its nuclear program. It's part of an interim deal to end the war in the Middle East. An interim agreement was signed last week, and now the clock is ticking to get a formal agreement completed in 60 days. The ceasefire has been tested the last couple of days as Israel carries out strikes in Lebanon against the militant group Hezbollah. Iran's military announced yesterday it had closed the Strait of Hormuz, a key shipping point for the world's oil. Vance was supposed to be in Switzerland Friday, but his trip was delayed due to the fighting in Lebanon and Iran's initial decision not to attend the talks. Two women are dead after a two-vehicle crash in Brampton. Peel Regional Police say the crash happened early Saturday afternoon at an intersection north of Toronto's Pearson Airport. One of the victims was a woman in her 80s. The second woman also died of her injuries. A man in one of the vehicles was treated at hospital and is expected to recover. The cause of the crash is under investigation. Two children's hospitals are raising concerns about young people being injured on electric scooters. The Montreal Children's Hospital and BC Children's Hospital say the devices are not toys and have issued safety warnings. Doctors are seeing more traumatic brain injuries, trauma to the face and abdomen, broken bones, and cuts from kids taking a tumble off e-scooters. The BC Hospital says many of the people coming into their emergency room are young teens, many not wearing helmets and going over the 25-kilometer-an-hour speed limit when they crashed. The co-founder of French video game publisher Ubisoft has died in a plane crash in western France. Claude Guillemot died after a Cessna crashed in a field just before it was scheduled to land Friday night. Guillemot, along with his four brothers, helped establish Ubisoft in 1986 and grew it to one of the largest video game companies in the world. He was 69 years old. In sports, FIFA World Cup action early today saw Japan take down Tunisia 4-0. Three games on Saturday saw Germany edge Ivory Coast 2-1 at Toronto Stadium. Ecuador and Curaçao played to a scoreless draw, while the Netherlands downed Sweden 5-1. In baseball, the Toronto Blue Jays had an 8-6 win over the Chicago Cubs. CFL action, the Argos beat the Red Blacks 44-24. Montreal lost to the Edmonton Elks 32-29. And Saskatchewan beat the Calgary Stampeders 40-37.
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1: Mainly cloudy with a 60% chance of showers and the risk of an afternoon thunderstorm with a high of 21. Mainly cloudy tonight, still a good chance of showers, an early evening thunderstorm is possible, and a low of 9. And cloudy with a chance of showers tomorrow with a high of 20.
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4: Mainly cloudy with a 60% chance of showers and the risk of an afternoon thunderstorm with a high of 21. Mainly cloudy tonight, still a good chance of showers. An early evening thunderstorm is possible and a low of 9. And cloudy with a chance of showers tomorrow with a high of 20.
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3: Mainly cloudy with a 60% chance of showers and the risk of an afternoon thunderstorm with a high of 21. Mainly cloudy tonight, still a good chance of showers. An early evening thunderstorm is possible and a low of 9. And cloudy with a chance of showers tomorrow with a high of 20.
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1: Good morning. I'm Bill Kingston. Summer has officially arrived across the region. The official start of the summer solstice happened at 4:24 this morning. So what can we expect weather-wise? The Weather Network says the position of the jet stream will bring cooler than normal temperatures across much of the province, plus more showers and thunderstorms for the southern half of Ontario. Out west, it will be hotter and drier than normal due to a strong El Nino weather pattern. U.S. Vice President J.D. Vance is in Switzerland to help with negotiations with Iran about winding down its nuclear program. An interim agreement was signed last week, and now the clock is ticking to get a formal agreement completed in the next 2 months. The ceasefire has been tested the last couple of days as Israel carries out strikes in Lebanon against the militant group Hezbollah. Iran's military also closed the Strait of Hormuz yesterday, a key shipping point for the world's oil. The federal government House leader is defending Prime Minister Carney's continued no-shows in question period. Stephen McKinnon told CTV Carney has a deep respect for the parliamentary process, but has an incredibly busy agenda. Conservative MPs have noted Carney has missed 100 occasions where the opposition parties can question the Prime Minister and hold the government to account. The Conservatives say Carney has been in Ottawa 64 of those times. McKinnon maintains the Prime Minister is still very accessible. A lot of young kids are riding electric scooters, and two children's hospitals are raising alarm bells about the number of injuries they're seeing. The Montreal Children's Hospital and BC Children's Hospital both say the device is not a toy. Doctors are seeing more traumatic brain injuries, trauma to the face and abdomen, broken bones, and cuts from kids taking a tumble off e-scooters. The BC Hospital says many of the people coming into their ER are young teens, many not wearing helmets and going over the 25-kilometer-an-hour speed limit when they crashed. The co-founder of French video game publisher Ubisoft has died in a plane crash in western France. Claude Guillemot died after a Cessna crashed in a field just before it was scheduled to land Friday night. Guillemot was 69 years old. In sports, FIFA World Cup action early today saw Japan take down Tunisia 4-0. Three games on Saturday saw Germany edge Ivory Coast 2-1 at Toronto Stadium. Ecuador and Curaçao played to a scoreless draw, while the Netherlands downed Sweden 5-1. In baseball, the Jays had an 8-6 win over the Chicago Cubs. In the CFL, the Argos beat the Red Blacks 44-24. Montreal lost to the Elks 32-29. And the Rough Riders beat the Stampeders 40-37.
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1: Mainly cloudy with a 60% chance of showers and the risk of an afternoon thunderstorm with a high of 21. Mainly cloudy tonight, still a good chance of showers, an early evening thunderstorm is possible, and a low of 9. And cloudy with a chance of showers tomorrow with a high of 20.
0: These are the songs and artists that started it all. The architects that paved the way for today's country stars. 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
2: It's Father's Day weekend, and I welcome you to your Legendary Breakfast. My name is Drew, and we must start off with one, if not the most important song about Dad in the history of country music. Loretta Lynn was blown away by the success of her 1970 hit. She was surprised when her management team suggested naming her 1976 biography after the song, and she was shocked when Bernard Schwartz told her Universal Pictures wanted to make a movie about her life. In 1979, Loretta Lynn was invited to the film set to offer any suggestions to the actors so that their performances were authentic. All of those surprises from earlier paled in comparison to when Loretta first laid eyes on Levon Helm. Lynn fainted at the sight of this actor who was made to look exactly like her father. Keep in mind, her dad had been gone 20 years at this point. To Loretta, it was like she saw the ghost of her father. But her memory of dad lives on forever, thanks to this one-of-a-kind song. We begin your Legendary Breakfast with Coal Miner's Daughter.

there's ladies. Well, he pushed his old straw hat back and he grinned. And he said, ain't they all, mister? Sonny, it's a sin.

0: That song marked a turning point for the career of Waylon Jennings. After getting kicked out of high school, Waylon believed that music would be the path he should take in life. And at first, this would be recording jingles for the local radio station. When that station eventually went country, Jennings was hired as the DJ, which meant he had to make public appearances. Waylon wasn't a fan of talking on stage, so he would often try and find an excuse to sing instead. That's how Buddy Holly found him and gave Waylon his first actual job as a musician. After a plane crash took the lives of Buddy and his other bandmates, Jennings went back to the radio. But it would be Chet Atkins this time who would discover him and sign him to RCA. Chet personally produced his records, which would take us to Jennings' first number one hit, Only Daddy That'll Walk the Line. Though, through a lot of boring reasons, Waylon had to wait a year before he actually recorded it. It's a lot of red tape. We won't worry about that. We'll worry about our next song. Because this song had to wait 8 years before it could be recorded properly. Freddie Fender's 1975 hit, When We Come Back.
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5: Mainly cloudy with a 60% chance of showers and the risk of an afternoon thunderstorm with a high of 21. Mainly cloudy tonight, still a good chance of showers. An early evening thunderstorm is possible and a low of 9. And cloudy with a chance of showers tomorrow with a high of 20.
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as to why you chose it. For more information, you can visit this radio station's website. Sheila wrote a message that said, I play this song for my sweet papa who's in hospice, and it always brings a smile to his face. This is one of his favorite songs that he still remembers. He'll wave his two fingers back and forth as he listens over and over again. Well, Sheila, give that old CD a rest and let us play Papa's song for once. This week's Golden Request is Clint Black, A Better Man.

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That's 'cause I was crazy over him, and I couldn't stand to set him free. And I couldn't stand to lose him, and I cried and cried for days. And he said that I was crazy, but he just put me in here to get me out of his way.

0: A very sad song from Dolly Parton that had a lot to say. Dolly Parton had an aunt who suffered like many women did back in the 20th century. If you were a woman who went against social norms like taking birth control, having overt political opinions, going through menopause, or God forbid, nagging, you could be sent to a mental institution. According to Dolly, her aunt had a mental breakdown after her husband cheated on her. So this husband sent her away. And while this man betrayed her, Dolly's aunt knew of one man who never would, which is why she's calling out for her father, the only man she could always depend on. Up next, we're going to have another song inspired by a real person. A lot of real people, actually. Many girls the Bellamy brothers have met while touring. That song is coming up.
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0: When I first learned that the Kendalls were a father-daughter duo and that the daughter went solo, I assumed the worst. I thought there must have been a falling out. I mean, Royce did start performing with her when she was 15 years old. However, that was for practice. They didn't go full career mode until Jani was 20 years old. The career of the Kendalls would peak in the 80s with Thank God for the Radio. It was their last number one hit. And in the 90s, they decided to build a club together where they could perform whatever they wanted every single night. After the club closed, they both moved back to Missouri and built homes next door to each other. The reason Jani went solo is because her father passed away in 1998, and singing was something she loved to do. Mixing family and music doesn't always end well, but in this case, they had a decade of success and a lifetime of love. Speaking of keeping the family business going, we'll have Roseanne Cash after the break.
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2: 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On Sunday, March 8th, 2026, at approximately 4:39 in the afternoon, a man was seen on CCTV camera entering Home Depot Timmins, empty-handed, but at 4:45, he's seen leaving the store pushing a flat cart with a Weber barbecue valued at $1,199. He passed all points of sale, making no attempt to pay. The male is described as white, wearing a gray hoodie with the hood up over a gray ball cap with a flat peak, blue jeans, and green rubber boots. You'll find his photo on the MyTimmonsNow.com website and on the Crime Stoppers website at cdcrimestoppers.ca. 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You will not be identified and will not have to testify in court, and if your information leads to an arrest, you could be eligible for a reward of up to $2,000. 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
9: Mainly cloudy with a 60% chance of showers and the risk of an afternoon thunderstorm with a high of 21. Mainly cloudy tonight, still a good chance of showers, an early evening thunderstorm is possible, and a low of 9. And cloudy with a chance of showers tomorrow with a high of 20.
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1: Good morning, I'm Bill Kingston. After a cold winter and a rainy spring, summer has officially arrived across the region. The official start of the summer solstice happened at 4:24 this morning. This is the point in the year where there's the longest amount of daylight. As for what's ahead weather-wise, the Weather Network says the position of the jet stream will bring cooler than normal temperatures across much of Ontario, but there will be more showers and thunderstorms expected for the southern half of the province. It will be hotter and drier out in western Canada due to a strong El Niño weather pattern. U.S. Vice President J.D. Vance has arrived in Switzerland to help with negotiations with Iran about ending its nuclear program. It's part of an interim deal to end the war in the Middle East. An interim agreement was signed last week, and now the clock is ticking to get a formal agreement completed in 60 days. The ceasefire has been tested the last couple of days as Israel carries out strikes in Lebanon against the militant group Hezbollah. Iran's military announced yesterday it had closed the Strait of Hormuz, a key shipping point for the world's oil. Vance was supposed to be in Switzerland Friday, but his trip was delayed due to the fighting in Lebanon and Iran's initial decision not to attend the talks. Two women are dead after a two-vehicle crash in Brampton. Peel Regional Police say the crash happened early Saturday afternoon at an intersection north of Toronto's Pearson Airport. One of the victims was a woman in her 80s. The second woman also died of her injuries. A man in one of the vehicles was treated at hospital and is expected to recover. The cause of the crash is under investigation. Two children's hospitals are raising concerns about young people being injured on electric scooters. The Montreal Children's Hospital and BC Children's Hospital say the devices are not toys and have issued safety warnings. Doctors are seeing more traumatic brain injuries, trauma to the face and abdomen, broken bones, and cuts from kids taking a tumble off e-scooters. The BC Hospital says many of the people coming into their emergency room are young teens, many not wearing helmets and going over the 25-kilometer-an-hour speed limit when they crashed. The co-founder of French video game publisher Ubisoft has died in a plane crash in western France. Claude Guillemot died after a Cessna crashed in a field just before it was scheduled to land Friday night. Guillemot, along with his four brothers, helped establish Ubisoft in 1986 and grew it to one of the largest video game companies in the world. He was 69 years old. In sports, FIFA World Cup action early today saw Japan take down Tunisia 4-0. Three games on Saturday saw Germany edge Ivory Coast 2-1 at Toronto Stadium. Ecuador and Curaçao played to a scoreless draw, while the Netherlands downed Sweden 5-1. In baseball, the Toronto Blue Jays had an 8-6 win over the Chicago Cubs. CFL action, the Argos beat the Red Blacks 44-24. Montreal lost to the Edmonton Elks 32-29. And Saskatchewan beat the Calgary Stampeders 40-37.
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1: Mainly cloudy with a 60% chance of showers and the risk of an afternoon thunderstorm with a high of 21. Mainly cloudy tonight, still a good chance of showers, an early evening thunderstorm is possible, and a low of 9. And cloudy with a chance of showers tomorrow with a high of 20.
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0: on the Legendary Breakfast.
1: Some people hear this song and they think of a protest, or they think it's a parody. But what some might not know is that Merle Haggard wrote this song as a tribute to his father. Back in the 30s, James Haggard was living in Oklahoma when America was hit with the Great Depression. And if that wasn't enough, there was also a drought in the area. James had to sell the family farm and move the family halfway across the country. They ended up in Bakersfield, California, where James tried everything he could to provide his family with a good life. This included converting an old abandoned boxcar into a house. Unfortunately, the community at large deemed him white trash, and he would never see the proverbial light at the end of the tunnel. James passed away when Merle was 9 years old. The man died poor, but proud. When Merle was 32 years old, he passed a street sign that read Muskogee, 19 miles, which was the first spark in one of Haggard's biggest hits. This week's mandatory Merle, Okie from Muskogee.

0: This is Father's Day weekend, and that song was a Father's Day gift. In 1985, Holly Dunn was 28 years old and not too sure what to get her father on the third weekend of June, which is when she decides to write a song about what it was like growing up with a tough man who carried the weight of the world on his shoulders. After Father's Day, Holly would send the song off to country music trio The Whites. But due to boring legal reasons, The Whites could not record the song. So Holly took it back and practiced it on stage, thinking, maybe I'll release it. What she experienced at these shows were a whole crowd of people crying their eyes out. So she went to her label and said, not only am I going to record this song, but this has to be my next single. Holly would one day leave music behind to become an accomplished painter, much like how our next artist left country music to design clothing. Margot Smith is next.
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7: Mainly cloudy with a 60% chance of showers and the risk of an afternoon thunderstorm with a high of 21. Mainly cloudy tonight, still a good chance of showers. An early evening thunderstorm is possible and a low of 9. And cloudy with a chance of showers tomorrow with a high of 20.
1: These are the songs and artists that started it all. The architects that paved the way for today's country stars. 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
1: Well, I pulled out of Pittsburgh, rolling down that eastern seaboard.

0: get home tonight. Well, my rig's a little old, but that don't mean she's slow. There's a flame from a stack and that smoke's a blowing black as coal. My hometowns are calling inside. If you think I'm happy, you're right. 6 days on the road and I'm gonna make it home tonight. 6 days on the road and I'm gonna make it home tonight. 6 days on the road and I'm gonna make it home tonight.
1: No one could write a driving song quite like Dave Dudley. But our next artist gave it his best try. It's time for us to leave the golden age and ask, how did the music of the past help bring us the music of today? On January 31st, 2000, a man named Eugene passed away from an aortic aneurysm. This, of course, tore at his son, who would spend the next 2 years trying to figure out how to properly pay tribute to his father. That's how country artists did it. When something hurts you, you use that emotion and you put it into music. Alan Jackson learned this from a friend named Randy Travis. Fun fact, Alan and Randy met before either man made it as a singer. Finally, Alan thought of the one thing that he and his dad both loved. Cars. On January 28th, 2002, 3 days before the anniversary of his father's passing, Alan Jackson released his tribute song. Please enjoy Drive for Daddy Gene.

Stripe was white, was 18 feet from the bow to the stern light. Second hand from a dealer in Atlanta, I rode up with Daddy when he went there to get her.

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0: This is a personal choice for me because that was one of my dad's favorite songs, Suspicious Minds by Elvis Presley. And I often wonder to myself if he knew about the petty nonsense that went on behind the scenes. It was January 1969. Elvis wanted to record his song with the usual producer, Sam Phillips. But Sam was done producing music. So Elvis found a man named Chip Smoman. Elvis spent the first half of the year performing the song on stage to get a true feel for it before hitting the studio. Elvis had the idea to fade the song out in the middle, only to fade it back up again, stretching the song to last over 7 minutes on stage. Now, Elvis's regular producer at the time, Felton Jarvis, was there, but Moman was the producer in charge. Moments before the song was released to radio, Felton added that fade without telling anyone. Chip's Moman was mad. Radio stations were critical. But at that point, there was nothing to be done. And the song went to number one. So their complaints fell on deaf ears. Now, if you don't mind, I'd like to play another of my dad's favorites after these messages.
1: 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The Legendary Breakfast on Country 93.1.
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0: George Strait is a father. Heck, his own son wrote songs with George over the years. However, there's another story about a father that I wish to share. Aaron Barker had a son when he was 17, and looking back, he recognized that he was more of a friend to his son than a father. That is, until 1986. Aaron was 33 at the time, and his son was 16. The teenager had taken Aaron's car and accidentally hit the neighbor's brand new Porsche. Now, luckily, the neighbor laughed it off, saying that the dent was an easy fix. But Aaron knew he had to lay the law down. Aaron felt guilty. That was the first time he was truly hard on his son. So he decided to write Love Without End, Amen. And the first person to hear this song was his 16-year-old son, who hugged his father and said, I understand. Fun fact, Aaron is now a grandfather. And that song still plays at the Barker households when Father's Day rolls around. We're going to have more country music, but first, I must wish you a wonderful rest of your day. Thank you for your support of the Legendary Breakfast. This is Drew, signing off.
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8: Mainly cloudy with a 60% chance of showers and the risk of an afternoon thunderstorm with a high of 21. Mainly cloudy tonight, still a good chance of showers. An early evening thunderstorm is possible and a low of 9. And cloudy with a chance of showers tomorrow with a high of 20.
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5: Mainly cloudy with a 60% chance of showers and the risk of an afternoon thunderstorm with a high of 21. Mainly cloudy tonight, still a good chance of showers, an early evening thunderstorm is possible, and a low of 9. And cloudy with a chance of showers tomorrow with a high of 20.
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3: Mainly cloudy with a 60% chance of showers and the risk of an afternoon thunderstorm with a high of 21. Mainly cloudy tonight, still a good chance of showers. An early evening thunderstorm is possible and a low of 9. And cloudy with a chance of showers tomorrow with a high of 20.
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0: look at you, hanging out with us, the best radio station in the whole wide world, right? My name is Kenny. Thanks so much for spending some time with us. Okay, story time. I had a moment. I got my license, and then we moved. Not got my license, I renewed my license, and then we moved. And I'm like, oh, man, I opted for, like, the five-year one. And so right when I moved, I had to get the sticker. You know, you buy the sticker with the new address, you put it on there. Well, anyways, long story short, washed my wallet, noticed that the sticker was, like, completely worn off. It's, like, three years old now, right? So I had to go and get a new sticker. So I went in, got the sticker. Nobody likes going to do anything to do with their license, right? It's always a lineup and whatever. But it went okay. As I'm walking out, there's a kid. He's kind of standing against the wall, and he's visibly upset. Like, he's trying to hold back the tears, and he's calling his dad. I'm listening. He didn't pass his beginners. I called it beginners when I was a kid, or learners, or whatever you call it. You know, the written test where you can now drive a car to learn how to drive a car. Anyways, he obviously didn't pass. And on the verge of tears. I mean, glassy eyes. Like, those tears, they just weren't rolling down his cheeks yet. It broke my heart. And I got into my car, and I'm with my wife, and I said, look at that poor kid, man. I've been there. That sucks. I failed my road test 4 times. I'll admit that. Anyways, I drove away. I didn't say anything. And I've been kicking myself. Should I have said, hey, buddy, hang in there. You'll get him next time. Don't sweat the small stuff. You'll get through this. I know it sucks, but hang tight. You know, like, should I have given him words of encouragement? I didn't. But I'm curious to see, would you have? My wife said you probably would have embarrassed him more. So she thinks I did the right thing. What about you? Hit us up. The Kenny Jones Show, VistaRadio.ca.
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9: Country 93.1 weather.
10: Mainly cloudy with a 60% chance of showers and the risk of an afternoon thunderstorm with a high of 21. Mainly cloudy tonight, still a good chance of showers. An early evening thunderstorm is possible and a low of 9. And cloudy with a chance of showers tomorrow with a high of 20.
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6: Country 93.1 weather.
7: Mainly cloudy with a 60% chance of showers and the risk of an afternoon thunderstorm with a high of 21. Mainly cloudy tonight, still a good chance of showers. An early evening thunderstorm is possible and a low of 9. And cloudy with a chance of showers tomorrow with a high of 20.
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0: It is Kenny. Hope you're having a great weekend. Oh, man, got to call this person back. First, a quick reset. I was getting my license updated, my address updated. And when I was there, I saw a kid fail his written test, you know, to get his learner's. And I wanted to say, oh, buddy, hang in there. I didn't. But I failed my road test four times. And I got to tell you, this was great to get this message if they pick up here.
1: Hello?
0: A fellow four-timer. How goes it?
1: Right? It's good.
0: So why did you fail your road test four times?
1: So first time, I honestly wasn't ready at all, right? Second time, I went too slow.
0: Too slow.
1: Third time, I was driving my mom's car, and from the passenger seat, it looks like you're going 10 more than you are.
0: Yeah, so okay. I love this.
1: The very last time I failed, I went straight in the turning lane, and then I passed the time after that.
0: Four times, yeah. I was four times, too. Well played. I love the honesty. That's great.
1: Yeah, you gotta do it, right? Like, if it happens, it happens. I think it made me a better driver because I had to do more practice.
0: Yes, yes, yes. Well played. Well, I just want to let you know, from a fellow four-timer, you rock.
1: Thank you. You too.
0: Have an awesome day. Thanks for the call, or thanks for the text.
1: Of course.
0: What would you have done? You see a kid holding back the tears. You know he failed the beginners or the learners or whatever you call it. Should I have said, hey, man, hang in there, get him next time? Or should I have did what I did, just walked away quietly and not embarrassed him anymore? Thoughts? Hit us up, the Kenny Jones Show, viscerradio.ca.
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4: 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It's Katrina, your summer cruiser with Country 93.1. What a fun day here at Extendicare as they celebrate Senior Month and Father's Day. 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
1: Good afternoon. I'm Bill Kingston. People across the region are enjoying the first official day of summer and Father's Day. The start of the summer solstice happened at 4:24 a.m. This day has the greatest amount of daylight. The Weather Network says the summer will bring cooler than normal temperatures across much of Ontario, plus more shower and thunderstorm activity for the lower half of the province. Out west, look for hotter and drier than normal weather due to a strong El Niño weather pattern. Celebrations are taking place across the country today to mark Indigenous Peoples Day. This is the 30th anniversary of the day, recognizing the culture and contributions of First Nations, Métis, and Inuit people in Canada. In Ottawa, Governor General Louise Arbour is speaking at a ceremony marking the 25th anniversary of the unveiling of the National Aboriginal Veterans Monument. The summer solstice also holds significance for Indigenous people as it marks a time of renewal, connection, and celebration. The U.S. and Iran have begun nuclear negotiations in Switzerland. U.S. Vice President J.D. Vance is there as part of the U.S. delegation with mediators from Pakistan and Qatar. The talks have got off to a rough start as the Middle East ceasefire was broken twice in the last 2 days by fighting between Israel and Hezbollah in Lebanon. Iran says the Strait of Hormuz is closed to ship traffic, but the U.S. is denying that claim. A heat wave is gripping parts of Europe, and France is putting in some emergency measures. About a quarter of the country is under a heat warning. The temperature is expected to reach 40 degrees today and is expected to be even hotter on Monday. Misting stations are being set up around tourist spots like the Eiffel Tower. The government has also ordered music event organizers to limit alcohol use. It wants to preserve emergency services who are on wildfire alert along with the military. A town west of Montreal is officially recognizing trees as living beings with rights of their own. A council resolution passed earlier this month declares trees worthy of protection, including the right to life, to natural growth, to integrity, and to regeneration. Mayor Michel Bordeaux of Thérèse-Vaudreuil says the tree is like a human being because it breathes, lives, and takes in water. A nature rights group says the declaration is similar to other places granting legal personhood to rivers and natural areas. In sports, there are four games in FIFA World Cup action today. Starting now is Spain against Saudi Arabia in Atlanta. Later today, Belgium takes on Iran, Uruguay challenges Cape Verde, and New Zealand meets Egypt at BC Place in Vancouver. Earlier today in Mexico, Japan blanked Tunisia 4-0. In baseball, the Jays closed out their series with the Chicago Cubs at Wrigley Field. The Jays won 8-6 yesterday. The final round of the U.S. Open gets underway this afternoon. Wyndham Clark was in the lead after an even par round of 70, giving him a 6-shot lead. Canadian Corey Connors is 1-71 in a tie for 13th place.
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1: Mainly cloudy with a 60% chance of showers and the risk of an afternoon thunderstorm with a high of 21. Mainly cloudy tonight, still a good chance of showers. An early evening thunderstorm is possible and a low of 9. And cloudy with a chance of showers tomorrow with a high of 20.
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0: is Kenny. Hope the weekend's awesome. So picture this. You got to go to the place that deals with your license. I don't even know what they call that place. Anyways, you go there and you see some kid, 16, 17, walking out of there. Looks like he just failed the written test to get his learner's permit or his beginner's. Kid's on the verge of tears. Do you say, hang in there, buddy. Hang in there. Or do you do what I did? You just sit in your car and you see the kid standing there and you feel bad and then you drive away. I regret not saying, hey, man, you'll get him next time. Don't sweat the small stuff. But I didn't. Now I feel bad. What do you think?
1: I wouldn't have gotten out of my car and went back, but maybe when I went by, I would have said, hey, don't sweat it, kid. Everybody fails at least once.
0: Yeah.
1: Because most people do. I passed my driving test, but it was the written test I had to do like three different times.
0: Man, oh, man. So what was it? Is this nerves or are you just not getting them?
1: I think a little bit of nerves. Also, some of the questions, the way they word some of the questions threw me off totally.
0: Tricky.
1: Like, you know it in general, but just the way they worded it had me double guessing myself. So, yeah, I failed, I believe, three times the written, but I passed. Luckily, I passed first time driving, but I'd already been driving long before I actually wrote my test.
0: Well played. All right, brother.
1: All right. Yeah, have a good day.
0: Right on. What would you do in this situation? You see somebody, yeah, and we got to look at somebody's like 16, 17. So, you know, this is a stressful time for that age. It's a big deal getting your learner's permit. Would you have said, go get them next time, man. Don't sweat it. You'll get it next time. Or would you just been silent? The Kenny Jones Show at VistaRadio.ca. Would love your thoughts. 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
3: Good afternoon and happy Indigenous Peoples Day. We're live at Schumacher's Lion Club Park, where the celebration is happening right now until 4 o'clock. 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And if the weather turns, activities will be moved indoors to the McIntyre Arena Ballroom. 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
8: Mainly cloudy with a 60% chance of showers and the risk of an afternoon thunderstorm with a high of 21. Mainly cloudy tonight, still a good chance of showers. An early evening thunderstorm is possible and a low of 9. And cloudy with a chance of showers tomorrow with a high of 20.
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0: It is Kenny. So I renewed my license, and I got the 5-year one, and then I moved. Like, 3 weeks after we're moving. Oh, man. So instead of getting a new one, I just got that sticker. Well, the other day, I noticed that sticker's like 4 years old now. So I got another year on this license, on this card. The address is worn off. If I get pulled over, I'm not even know my address. So I go and get the new sticker put on. As I'm leaving, 16, 17-year-old kid, he's standing on the wall, just about in tears, because I think he failed his written test for his learner's permit. Broke my heart. I wish I would have said, hang in there, kid. But I didn't. Did I do the right thing?
1: So I think the best thing he could have done was leave that kid alone. He's probably embarrassed and sad. And the last thing he wants is a stranger coming up to him saying, oh, you got a champ. Don't worry about it.
0: Yeah. I don't know, man. I felt right? So bad for that kid. Yeah.
1: Oh, it's terrible. But I can also one-up you on your taking 4 chances to get your license.
0: Oh, no way. What do you got?
1: Yeah, man. So when I was younger, I had my motorcycle license and my class 5. And being a dumb kid, I ended up losing them, okay?
0: Okay.
1: Some time goes by and I go, okay, I can go get my license back. So I go back and I retest my learners for my motorcycle license. Thinking I'm the champ, I just walked in there, I got this. Yeah, totally failed my learner.
0: Thinking I'm a champ.
1: Yeah. I thought it was awesome. I'm like, I got this, no problem. Walked in, no, failed.
0: Oh.
1: I felt like such a tool, Kenny. It was brutal.
0: And you're such a car guy, too, which is nuts, right?
1: I know, right? And I mean, I've been riding, like, motorbikes and stuff. Like, I was on the road for probably a couple of years riding motorbikes before I lost my license. Yeah, go back, fail my learners. I couldn't believe it.
0: Hey, at least you're owning it, man. I love it.
1: Yeah, yeah. And I'll tell you, the hardest test I ever took was doing my class 1 license, man. 45-minute road test and $8,000 on the line. If you failed it, you lose that money, man.
0: Wow, but you did it.
1: I made her in one go, but it was iffy. The day I went to do my road test, I'm driving to the road test place, and I almost took out a road sign with my trailer.
0: You're a beauty.
1: The nerds get the best of us, Kenny. The nerds get the best of us.
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4: Good afternoon. We're live at Schumacher Lions Club Park for Indigenous Peoples Day. Happening right now and running until 4 o'clock this afternoon. It's a full day of community celebration and everyone is welcome to come down and take part. Rain or shine, the event is going ahead. And if the weather changes, activities will move indoors to the McIntyre Arena Ballroom. So the celebration continues without interruption. There's plenty happening all afternoon, including spot dances and potato dances, with prizes being handed out throughout the day. Families are enjoying music, laughter, and a great community atmosphere. There will also be a seniors prize bingo that will be happening at 2 p.m. So if you're looking for something to do today, head on over to Schumacher Lions Club Park and be a part of Indigenous Peoples Day. I'm Katrina, your summer cruiser with Country 93.1.
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5: 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On Sunday, March 8th, 2026, at approximately 4:39 in the afternoon, a man was seen on CCTV camera entering Home Depot Timmins, empty-handed, but at 4:45, he's seen leaving the store pushing a flat cart with a Weber barbecue valued at $1,199. He passed all points of sale, making no attempt to pay. The male is described as white, wearing a gray hoodie with the hood up over a gray ball cap with a flat peak, blue jeans, and green rubber boots. You'll find his photo on the MyTimmonsNow.com website and on the Crime Stoppers website at cdcrimestoppers.ca. 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You will not be identified and will not have to testify in court, and if your information leads to an arrest, you could be eligible for an award of up to $2,000. 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
12: Mainly cloudy with a 60% chance of showers and the risk of an afternoon thunderstorm with a high of 21. Mainly cloudy tonight, still a good chance of showers. An early evening thunderstorm is possible and a low of 9. And cloudy with a chance of showers tomorrow with a high of 20.
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0: better than summer weekends. What's happening? It's Kenny. Got a message. I wanted to read it because it's awesome, and I wanted to give it a round of applause. The message is from Turk. Love that name. And he says, good day. My name is Turk. Longtime listener, first time texter. Hey, how about that? Here you go. Could you do a segment on the show on our morning routines of our hardworking drive-thru workers? When they recognize your voice through the speaker, they already know what to put in the bag for you to carry on for your day. I've witnessed so many others in the line losing their, bad word, because they snoozed too many times and expect to have everything go smoothly for the rest of the day. Consider some way of airing this. Thanks, Turk. Yes, let's give a shout out to everybody that works in the drive-thru at all the restaurants. There's your round of applause. I gotta say, that is a wonderful feeling. It's happened to me a few times where they just start to know you. I have a favorite pizza place, and I walk in, and we order once a week, you know. They just hand it to me and say, see ya, see you next week. It's such a nice feeling. But especially when you go to the drive-thru and you say, good morning or hello, and they already know. Come on. Yes, that's worthy of a round of applause. And Turk, I appreciate you reaching out. All the messages, send them our way. The Kenny Jones Show at VistaRadio.ca. That was a super nice one to read.
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3: Good afternoon. It's 1 o'clock and we're still going strong here at Shoemaker's Lions Club Park for Indigenous Peoples Day, happening until 4 this afternoon. Things are nice and relaxed out here. Families are arriving, the music is playing, and there's a steady flow of activities for all ages to enjoy. Just a reminder, it's rain or shine, and if the weather changes, everything will be moved indoors to the McIntyre Arena Ballroom so the celebration keeps going. We've got spot dances and potato dances happening throughout the afternoon, plus prizes to be handed out along the way. And coming up to 2 o'clock, seniors can look forward to a prize bingo. If you're thinking of heading out, there's still plenty of time to join in at the celebration here at Shoemaker's Lions Club Park.
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6: Mainly cloudy with a 60% chance of showers and the risk of an afternoon thunderstorm with a high of 21. Mainly cloudy tonight, still a good chance of showers. An early evening thunderstorm is possible and a low of 9. And cloudy with a chance of showers tomorrow with a high of 20.
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0: Can we give a shout out to Faye? Faye sent a really nice email with a suggestion for a topic for us. You can send an email, links, memes, jokes, strongly worded letters. We'll take it all. The Kenny Jones Show at VistaRadio.ca. Faye says in her email, attached with a TikTok video, it says, great question. What car just bugs you? And this is the audio as a lady sitting in a car.
1: Something I forgot about that is none of my business, and I completely forgot about until one just drove by me, are PT Cruisers. They make me so deeply uncomfortable. They have ever since I was a child. I was actually probably quite frankly scared of them as a child, still am in a weird way.
0: So, okay, thanks, Faye. Appreciate that. I did a quick bit of research here. By research, I just went to Google. PT Cruisers, they went from 2001 to 2010. I don't mind the PT Cruiser. I'm looking at a photo of it right now. It's not that bad. I mean, it's kind of, you know, it is what it is, but definitely not going to complain. And you still see them around. But Faye, great question. What is the vehicle that just bugs you? I will say this. I don't have any vehicles that bug me. I have vehicles that I look at and they instantly give me nostalgia. Like if I see a Chrysler Neon kicking around, there's not many left, but That brings me right back to when my kids were in car seats, because that was our family car. We had a green four-door Neon. It was the best. It was the best. But yeah, no vehicle on the road that actually bugs me. How about you? Hit us up, the Kenny Jones Show, VistaRadio.ca.
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4: Good afternoon. I'm live here at Schumacher Lions Club Park for Indigenous Peoples Day. And the celebration is still in full swing and running until 4 o'clock this afternoon. It's a calm and steady afternoon so far. People are coming and going, enjoying the music, checking out the activities, and taking part in the fun as it rolls on. Just a reminder, this is a rain or shine event. If the weather shifts, everything will move indoors into the McIntyre Arena Ballroom so the day can continue without interruption. There's spot dances and potato dances happening throughout the afternoon, along with prizes and plenty of smiles all around. And coming up at 2 o'clock, seniors can look forward to a prize bingo. So if you're nearby, there's still lots of time to stop in and be a part of the Indigenous Peoples Day here at the Schumacher's Lions Club Park.
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10: Mainly cloudy with a 60% chance of showers and the risk of an afternoon thunderstorm with a high of 21. Mainly cloudy tonight, still a good chance of showers. An early evening thunderstorm is possible and a low of 9. And cloudy with a chance of showers tomorrow with a high of 20.
2: 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On the traditional land of the Mattagami First Nation. 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

0: Well, I hope you're having a stellar weekend. We're talking about the PT Cruiser and the responsibility vehicle, the vehicle that you got after you realized, I better grow up. I'm having kids. The responsibility vehicle. Mark, you have a buddy that has a fleet of PT Cruisers?
1: Yeah, he's got, his father-in-law's got one. He's got one. His partner has two. I think he might have two. One's a convertible.
0: So why? Like, he just likes the vehicle?
1: Just likes them.
0: Wow. That's an interesting one.
1: And as for the Neon, they are built off the Neon platform, so.
0: I kind of thought so.
1: Similar.
0: Yeah. So what was your responsibility car? The car that you got when it was time to get responsible in life?
1: 78 Bronco.
0: See, that doesn't sound like a responsibility vehicle. That sounds like a fun vehicle.
1: Well, it's a little bit of both, right? Enough room for kids. And still got four-wheel drive.
0: Well, go figure, you know a guy who has a fleet of PT Cruisers.
1: Oh, yeah.
0: Have an awesome weekend, brother.
1: You as well, Kenny.
0: Okay, was your responsibility vehicle? You know, you're cruising around, you're driving in this car, it's awesome, and then you're like, uh-oh, we're going to be parents. We better get four doors. We better get a responsibility vehicle. What was yours? Some great stories coming in. Hit us up. 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
8: Mainly cloudy with a good chance of showers and the risk of a thunderstorm. Fog patches developing overnight with a low of 9. Mainly cloudy tomorrow with a 60% chance of showers. Also the risk of an afternoon thunderstorm and a high of 20. A mix of sun and clouds with a chance of showers on Tuesday, a high of 21.
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0: name is Kenny. Kenneth, if you're mad at me. Hope you're having a great weekend. We've had a good discussion on the go here. Trent's on the phone.
1: What do you want?
0: What do you want? We're talking about your responsibility vehicle. What was your responsibility vehicle when you said, uh-oh, I have kids. Now I got to get responsible.
1: Oh, boy. Well, you know, nothing says responsibility and spacious room like a good old 62 Corvette. I mean, they fit in the trunk. It was fine.
0: Always
1: couldn't hear him crying. So
0: always doing material, this guy.
1: Yeah, I mean, actuality, it was a 2007 Dodge Grand Caravan.
0: So you went minivan. There you go.
1: The guy inherited a Mitsubishi, like, midsize, whatever you want to call it, but something that would, like, be for everybody. It was a van. But we've had vans before that because we went, hey, these are spacious and nice. Like, responsibility was there, but it was more so we like vans. There, you see a lot more. People like to bad talk vans, and I'm here to say that's just wrong.
0: Well,
1: you shouldn't bad talk a van.
0: I will say that, like I was looking, because we've been talking about this, I was looking at, like, those 1989 Air, or are they Aerostars or whatever? They look really cool.
1: Great year.
0: Yeah.
1: Some would say a perfect year. Some would say that's when society peaked. Was 1989.
0: Responsibility vehicle. Everything's great. You're cooking down the road, a sweet, sweet ride, and then you go, well, got kids coming. Better get responsible. Hit us up with a story, the Kenny Jones Show, VistaRadio.ca.
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4: Mainly cloudy with a good chance of showers and the risk of a thunderstorm. Fog patches developing overnight with a low of 9. Mainly cloudy tomorrow with a 60% chance of showers. Also the risk of an afternoon thunderstorm and a high of 20. A mix of sun and clouds with a chance of showers on Tuesday, a high of 21.
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0: The playlist is fire, as the kids would say. Yeah, that's how the cool kids talk. Playlist is pretty good today. Thanks for hanging out with us. Working our way up and down these phone lines. Scott's on the phone. We've been talking about the responsibility vehicle.
1: Hey, Kenny.
0: Hey, you went from an 83-old Cutlass to a Ford Explorer. Were you sad getting rid of the Cutlass?
1: Yeah, I'd been in an accident and it had a dent in the fender. And, you know, I wasn't forced to get rid of the Cutlass because in the meantime, I had bought a little, I think it's a GMC Jimmy. It was super nice. It had been redone and it was really nice, but it was a two-door and it was, my wife had determined it was too small and a two-door wasn't suitable for the kid. I was sad to get rid of that one.
0: So you didn't go responsibility car. You went responsibility doors. You had to go from two to four.
1: Yeah, pretty much. That was the mandate. You know, on a side note, I was curious how many cars your listeners have owned, because years ago I totaled it up and I thought I was at like 25 or so, and I found the list recently and it was closer to 30 or 35, and I've had more since then. So that's over a little less than 40 years of driving. Probably a car a year I've been through.
0: Wow. Okay, that's a whole other topic. Well played.
1: Yeah, no, I'm curious about that. I mean, some of those cars were pieces of I only owned them for a day or a week and got rid of them, you know.
0: If you only own a car for one day, does it count as owning a car?
1: Well, yeah. I mean, if it was in my name, I owned it.
0: There
1: right?
0: You go. You're a beauty. Thanks, brother.
1: All right. Nice talking to you.
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4: 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I'm Katrina, your summer cruiser with Country 93.1.
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8: mainly cloudy with a good chance of showers and the risk of a thunderstorm. Fog patches developing overnight with a low of 9. Mainly cloudy tomorrow with a 60% chance of showers. Also the risk of an afternoon thunderstorm and a high of 20. A mix of sun and clouds with a chance of showers on Tuesday, a high of 21.
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0: Hope the day's treating you well. It is Kenny. We've been discussing the responsibility vehicle. You know, you got a car, you live in life, your car's got rims and it's fast and it's really cool. And then you go, oh boy, I'm about to be a parent. I better get responsible. Usually, you got to get a four-door vehicle. What was the vehicle? I knew Trucker Lee would call back. He's our car guy.
1: So my first responsibility vehicle, it was a 77 Jeep Cherokee four-door 4x4.
0: Ah, come on, that's a fun vehicle.
1: I know, but listen to this. This is how responsible I was, Kenny.
0: Uh-oh.
1: The day I brought my oldest son home from the hospital,
0: yeah.
1: I ran out of gas bringing him home.
0: Always,
1: I can't even make that up, man.
0: Always, Trucker Lee, the guy that loves wrenching, has always got a story about breaking down. I love it.
1: So, you know, that's how responsible I was, even with my vehicle.
0: You're a beauty. I knew you'd have something funny for us.
1: All right, sir.
0: Everyone's got a responsibility vehicle. What was yours? Hit us up, the Kenny Jojo, VistaRadio.ca.
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9: Mainly cloudy with a good chance of showers and the risk of a thunderstorm. Fog patches developing overnight with a low of 9. Mainly cloudy tomorrow with a 60% chance of showers. Also the risk of an afternoon thunderstorm and a high of 20. A mix of sun and clouds with a chance of showers on Tuesday, a high of 21.
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0: How are you? It is Kenny. So we're in the thick of graduation slash prom slash end of the school year time, right? Busy. Lots of stuff going on. Shout out to our grads. We love you. We're proud of you. Have fun. But there's every year, there's always stories. And we have a viral one today. This is out of Markham, Illinois. Here's what happened. Well, I'm going to play the audio. Here's what happens. Some sort of a city executive director works for the city. Well, I'll read it here. It says the Park District Executive Director of Markham, Illinois, Quinta Brown, is in hot water after having a helicopter land in a public park for her daughter's prom photo shoot. Prom photo shoot. Wow. Here's the mayor and the city attorney discussing the situation. Here's some audio for you.
1: I'm disappointed that we would have to even be bothered with something like this in the community. I think that there's responsible ways to do something if you want to do something to wish someone well.
2: Could have been a catastrophe because children were playing and they ran from the basketball court that they were playing on when this helicopter started coming down.
0: Okay, first off, I'll say this. Obviously, let's move the danger out of it. I get that. But any kid that was in that park when a helicopter landed, they probably would have been like, that's so cool. Any parent would have been like, whoa. You got to be the judge. Who's getting the ticket for this? Is it the lady that ordered the helicopter for her daughter's prom shoot? Or is it the helicopter pilot? Somebody's got to get a ticket, right? Let's say the ticket's $250. It's a ticket for being dumb, I guess. Let's just say that. Let's just rip the Band-Aid off and say it's a dumb move. So that's the ticket. But who gets it? Somebody's got to get the ticket. Love those drums. So you be the Wapner. Get a hold of us. And you got to issue the citation, if you will. I think that's smart words for ticket, right? Citation. So who gets it? The lady that ordered the helicopter or the helicopter pilot? You got to be the judge. Hit your gavel, and who gets the ticket?
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7: Mainly cloudy with a good chance of showers and the risk of a thunderstorm. Fog patches developing overnight with a low of 9. Mainly cloudy tomorrow with a 60% chance of showers. Also the risk of an afternoon thunderstorm and a high of 20. A mix of sun and clouds with a chance of showers on Tuesday, a high of 21.
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the microwave. Dad broke down and finally shaved the most sideburns off. I took the stickers off of my Rubik's Cube, watched MTV all afternoon. My first love was Daisy Duke and them.

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0: We're playing the game where you're the judge. You're the Wapner. I wonder how many people would recognize Wapner as meaning anything. Remember Judge Wapner on the People's Court? Anyways, a mom who's a city clerk, this is somewhere down in the States, hires a helicopter to fly into a local park so her daughter could take some really cool selfies in her prom dress. You can't do that. So the question is, who gets the ticket? Wade, what do you got?
1: Hey, listen, I think the pilot is the one that should get the ticket.
0: How much?
1: But I'll bet you, well, I don't know, but I'll bet you that she took the risk knowing full well that it was a $250 fine and the picture was worth more than the fine.
0: Jeez.
1: Because it's memory per daughter.
0: That's the crazy. Okay, think about all the photos. All the photos on your phone right now, I have thousands. There's not one that's worth more than $4.
1: Well, being a city worker, you think she would know that exactly what the fine was, you know?
0: What a weird story, eh?
1: Yeah, that is a weird one.
0: Wade, you're a good man.
1: Good memory. Good picture to have from your cable.
0: All right, buddy.
1: All right. I got to get back to work. Have a great day.
0: Thanks, Wade. Don't be a stranger.
1: You bet. Take care.
0: Would you like to weigh in on this one? I love your thoughts. Hit us up at the Kenny Jones Show, VistaRadio.ca.
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3: 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He passed all points of sale, making no attempt to pay. The male is described as white, wearing a gray hoodie with the hood up over a gray ball cap with a flat peak, blue jeans, and green rubber boots. You'll find his photo on the MyTimmonsNow.com website and on the Crime Stoppers website at cdcrimestoppers.ca. 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
5: Mainly cloudy with a good chance of showers and the risk of a thunderstorm. Fog patches developing overnight with a low of 9. Mainly cloudy tomorrow with a 60% chance of showers. Also the risk of an afternoon thunderstorm and a high of 20. A mix of sun and clouds with a chance of showers on Tuesday, a high of 21.
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10: Mainly cloudy with a good chance of showers and the risk of a thunderstorm. Fog patches developing overnight with a low of 9. Mainly cloudy tomorrow with a 60% chance of showers. Also the risk of an afternoon thunderstorm and a high of 20. A mix of sun and clouds with a chance of showers on Tuesday, a high of 21.
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5: Mainly cloudy with a good chance of showers and the risk of a thunderstorm. Fog patches developing overnight with a low of 9. Mainly cloudy tomorrow with a 60% chance of showers. Also the risk of an afternoon thunderstorm and a high of 20. A mix of sun and clouds with a chance of showers on Tuesday, a high of 21.
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0: to coast. This is the show that brings the country together one song at a time. It's time to count down the 30 biggest songs of the week. 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
1: Hello, and welcome back to the show that highlights the top 30 country songs that are charting all across Canada this week. This is the Cross Canada Country Countdown, and I'm your host, Kate Ryan. Ella Langley has been electric lately, with one hit after the other. And last week, she held on to the number one spot once again with her song, Be Her. Hope you'll stay with me, and let's see if Ella can make it 4 weeks in a row this week.
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1: High Valley goes all the way back to Bloomin' North, Alberta, a tiny Mennonite community. Brad Rempel and his brothers grew up there, far from Nashville, far from any music industry. They just had faith, family, and harmonies that came naturally. Three number one hits on the Billboard Canada Country charts later, and the pen just never stops moving. Brad is constantly writing new music, and not every song makes the cut. We asked him how he handles that rejection when a song just doesn't work out.
2: Almost every single day. I would say probably 15 or more times a month, I write a new song. And in one song writing session, you might throw out 20 or 30 different ideas and then land on one. So I'm very used to, I wouldn't even call it rejection. It's more like just the process of finding the right one.
1: High Valley's going to start things off this week on the countdown with song number 30, which is a chart debut. Here is High Valley, Fools.

0: with song number 29. That was Vincent Mason. Down one spot this week with Wish You Well.
1: Number 28.
0: Tay Bay has been performing since he was roughly about 5 years old, singing in the church in Burlington, Ontario. Now, by the time he was a teenager, Tay Bay had already won the Canadian Open Country Singing Contest, get this, 4 times. He recently posted a clip of himself performing from way back in those early days. Thankfully, all of that hard work has paid off for Tay Bay, because at the age of 15, a major Nashville label came knocking at the door. And it was then he packed his bags and moved to Tennessee with his dad. Tay Bay moves up 2 spots this week to number 28, with That's Gonna Leave a Memory.

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0: Number 27.

0: too. I say, Brett, put a little A11 on. Play something country.
1: Making their slow descent down the charts with song number 27 this week, that was Brett Kissel and Dierks Bentley with Hurtin' Songs. It looks like Canada has made the cut. Zach Top has just announced that he'll be taking his cold beer and country music tour to this side of the border. Zach will make stops in Saskatoon, July 15th, Edmonton, July 16th, and then Ottawa on July 17th. Zach's going to be sharing the stage with some special guests, including the Marcus King Band, Lucas Nelson, and Marty Stewart. You can find out full details at ZachTop.com. Zach will be back with song number 26 this week when we return to the Cross Canada Country Countdown.
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0: Up one spot to number 26 this week. That was Zach Top with South of Sanity.
1: That's how we know them now, but it's not how they started. This is Now and Then.
0: Zach grew up on a ranch in Sunnyside, Washington, and began his musical start by playing bluegrass with his siblings in a family band they called Top String. Nice play on the last name, by the way. Zach later enrolled in a mechanical engineering course at the University of Colorado, which lasted just 1 year. It wasn't what Zach was searching for, so he saved his money and moved to Nashville. That is a bet on yourself moment right there. It either works out for you or it doesn't. But for Zach, the odds were in his favor. His debut single to country radio took place back in 2024, and it was the most added song on that format right out of the starting gate. Zach's album went gold. And thanks to Zach and his neo-traditional sound, introduced a whole new generation to classic country. Released in 2024 off his Cold Beer and Country Music album, this is Zach Top, Use Me. He said, I

0: we just heard from the Recklaws, featuring Dean Brody with Hometown Heroes. They're in at number 25 this week, down three spots from last week.
1: Number 24.
0: Tennille Arts has a new song she's just released. The track is called Lonely Weekend, and we're going to give you just a little tease from that song.

Tennille went on to say that after releasing two really emotional breakup songs, she wanted a song that felt like a turning point. So Tennille's song, Lonely Weekend, plays on getting confident, adding in a little sarcasm, and being honest about it. It's the kind of breakup song you blast in your car with your best friends while driving to convince yourself you're fully over it, even if there's a little hurt left underneath. The breakup songs must be a working formula for Tennille as she's holding steady at spot number 24 with Don't Ruin Flowers. Wow.

0: Staying at spot number 24, that was Tennille Arts with Don't Ruin Flowers. Bailey Zimmerman is keeping busy. He's right in the midst of the Ontario portion of his current tour. And then in July, he's going to return to the Great White North with shows in Winnipeg, Fort McMurray, and also a stop at the Calgary Stampede. When we return, we will have song number 23 from Bailey Zimmerman on the Cross Canada Country Countdown.
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0: Down two positions to number 23 this week. That was Bailey Zimmerman with Chevy Silverado.
1: Number 22.
0: Carter Faith has been out on tour with Post Malone, and something that was a pretty cool full circle moment was when Carter's first appearance was in North Carolina at her hometown stadium. Carter took to her Instagram and simply stated, "Yes, a girl can dream, and she does." It must be hard keeping tabs on sassy little Betty. Down three spots to number 22. This is Carter Faith, Betty.

0: And that was Betty, song number 22 from Carter Faith.
1: Number 21.
0: It seems like Morgan Wallen is sometimes the bad boy of country, getting into his fair share of controversy. The latest was when Morgan canceled the second night of his tour stop in Pittsburgh, citing severe weather concerns. The mayor of Pittsburgh stated his administration had no contact from Wallen's team before the cancellation call was made. Now, the weather ended up clearing by evening, which left many fans frustrated. Wallen then took to Instagram and addressed the issue.
2: They said that there was going to be strong winds in the area. And I said, okay. So that's what I did. And that was the information I had in the moment. But the truth of the matter is, I have a large stage that in those conditions could become fatal to a lot of folks around it. So I did the best I could with the information I had in that moment.
0: Down one spot this week to number 21. Here's Morgan Wallen, Don't We?
3: Wouldn't trade

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4: Welcome back to the Cross Canada Country Countdown. I'm your host, Kate Ryan. Now, before we jump back into the countdown, how about we turn the covered wagon around and go to a throwback track that still sounds just as great today? After spending many years out of the recording studio, Winona Judd just announced her first solo studio album in a decade. Winona isn't holding anything back with this album either. The album's title is The Hard Truth, and it drops October 2nd. It took 5 years for Winona to make the album, and she says she has never made a record like this one ever. The tracks tell the truth about where she's been, what she's lost, what she's had to overcome, and who she's become. In her words, this album asked me to be brave enough to tell the truth, even when my voice shook. We go now back to 1993 with our throwback track from Winona Judd, Tell Me Why.

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0: Number 20.
1: Corey Kent has just announced his third major label album, Heartland Rock and Roll. The album will be released September 25th. It's been 2 years now since Corey's last project, and he's very aware that 2 years can feel like an eternity in the music industry. But Corey made a deliberate choice to slow down and get things done the right way. In his words, "I want to write the record I've always wanted to write. And if it takes a few years, then that's what I'm going to do. I trust the art will speak for itself." So here now is the first single from that forthcoming album, and it's up 3 spots this week to number 20. This is Corey Kent with a little help from Co Wetzel, Rocky Mountain Low.

0: making some huge leaps this week, up 6 spots. That was song number 19 from Jason Aldean, Don't Tell on Me.
1: Number 18.
0: Like many of us, Sully Burroughs grew up with country radio as his soundtrack. But it's still an odd feeling, though, every time Sully hears one of his songs coming through those speakers. Now, Sully's latest single has been getting a lot of airplay lately, and for a very good reason. It's his highest charting single to date, which is pretty darn good for a kid who grew up listening to the radio and is now on the radio. Here was song number 18, sliding back just 2 spots this week. This is Sully Burroughs, Put It On Me. You look

0: And that was Under the Influence from Tyler Joe Miller. Song number 17 this week on the countdown, dropping two spots from last week.
1: Number 16.
0: This past April, Owen Riegling dropped his sophomore album, In the Feeling. It's just 12 tracks. And Owen says this one is a happy album.
2: I'm happily married. I got a lot of love songs on there. And I feel like I've figured out who I am. It's taken a lot of time and a lot of patience and learning and growth. But I mean, through music, I've kind of been able to narrow down the things that I really value in life and take those with me on the road. And that's kind of what this album's all about.
0: Based on where he's come from, building his career from Mildmay, Ontario, right to the national stage, Owen has over 165 million streams, a Juno nomination, a CCMA Album of the Year win. So I think it's kind of safe to say that Owen is very happy himself right now. Up one spot to number 16, here's Owen Riegling with Love, Hate, Love.

0: And that was Owen Riegling with song number 16 this week, Love, Hate, Love. When he has a break from the stage or studio, there's a good chance that you'll find George Burge switching out his guitar for golf clubs out on the course. This week, you'll find his latest track in at number 15. And we will get to it when we return to the Cross Canada Country Countdown.
1: 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Don't move. 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

0: Dropping one spot down to number 15 this week, that was George Burge with a little help from Luke Bryan and Ride, Ride, Ride.
1: Number 14.
0: Luke Combs just wrapped up the North American leg of his My Kinda Saturday Night Stadium Tour in style. His back-to-back nights at Rogers Stadium in Toronto drew a combined total of nearly, get this, 100,000 fans. That set a new all-time record for the largest attendance by a country headliner in the city's history. Here now with song number 14, up four spots, this is Luke Combs and Be By.

0: And that was Luke Combs with song number 14 this week, Be By You.
1: Let's take a break from counting down the top 30 and check out one on the rise. Here's one to watch.
0: Lady Wilson has been one of the busiest people in country music for the past couple of years now. And her newest song came right out of that whirlwind. She wrote it during the final stretch of her massive world tour. It's about someone who loves you through all of the beautiful chaos of a life lived at full speed. Oh, and did we mention she had a little help on the guitar? John Mayer heard the song playing through a phone speaker at a studio in Los Angeles. He walked in, jumped right into the session. I would say that's a pretty good story right there. Here's our one to watch this week. This is Lainey Wilson with Phone, Keys, Wallet.

0: That was our one to watch from Lainey Wilson. Phone, keys, wallet. Coming up, we'll have song number 13 as we inch closer to our top 10 songs. I gotta tell you, it's a race with a who's who of country in the running. There's Ella, there's Morgan, there's Megan, and Kane. Who's gonna grab hold of that number one position this week? You're gonna have to stay with me and find out when we return to the Cross Canada Country Countdown.
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1: Number 13.
0: Dean is set to drop his 10th studio album June 26th. And it's called the 10th album, Side A. Some of the tracks might be familiar and some are brand new, including one he's been teasing on social media.

holding steady at number 13 this week with a song that is also on his new album. Here's Dean Brody, The Man Without a Woman.

0: caller drops down one spot this week to number 14 with his song, Thought About You.
1: Number 11.
0: It's the call you always enjoy taking. Jordan Davis recently got the call to perform at the Grand Ole Opry. And it's one of those gigs, he says, never gets old. It always feels like a privilege. But not everyone in the Davis household was impressed. His four-year-old son took a hard pass.
2: I have four kiddos at home, and my oldest son is four. And he was supposed to come along and see Dad play the Opry, because when your dad plays the Opry, that's what you're supposed to do. But Paw Patrol was on the television. And he came up to me in the kitchen and he said, "Hey Dad, I'm just tired. I don't think I want to go to your show tonight." And I was like, "Are you tired or is it rubble on TV right now?"
0: Sliding back seven spots to number 11, this is Jordan Davis with Turn This Truck Around.

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7: So with this single, it was the first ever song I recorded that was pitched to me. Never really thought about cutting a song that I didn't write, but when my producer pitched this one to me, we just knew we had to. I knew the song was special. It's so relatable. And fun fact, it was actually recorded in North Bay. The one video on my social media where we're standing in the intersection singing it, that's Fraser Street. So really cool, kind of a neat that we're on the radio here with you guys, and super excited about the song, and thanks for listening.
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1: Now, Morgan Griffiths scored a major breakthrough with his hit, Bourbon. The song is taking on a life of its own. After becoming a country radio hit, the track has been remixed, but get this, for the dance floor. It's giving fans a whole new way now to enjoy one of Morgan's biggest songs.
2: Zach

So that's the Daisy Duke remix of Morgan Griffith's Bourbon. And here's the song that's holding the 10th spot on the countdown this week. Here's Morgan Griffith with Just Being Me.

0: That was the fall from Cody Johnson. And it's fallen four spots this week, down to song number nine.
1: Number eight.
0: Luke Combs has wrapped up the North American leg of his My Kinda Saturday Night Stadium Tour. Now Luke is taking country music to Europe. After sold-out stops across the U.S. and Canada, Luke heads overseas this summer with shows in Sweden, in France, Amsterdam, Ireland, and Edinburgh, before wrapping up the whole run with three sold-out nights at Wembley Stadium in London. That makes him the first country artist ever to headline Wembley. Losing some ground, down two spots to number eight this week, here's Luke Combs with Sleepless in a Hotel Room. I can hear-

0: to.
1: Josh Ross has made some headway writing up one spot this week with Scared of Getting Sober.
2: Number six.
1: Ella Langley may be one of the biggest names in country music right now, but she says her toughness comes from her upbringing. Growing up in Alabama, Ella was more of a tomboy than a girly girl, crediting her parents for teaching her resilience and a strong work ethic. In fact, Ella says tough girls don't have to say they're tough. They just go about their business and let their actions do the talking. I would say, judging by the year she's having, that's exactly what Ella is doing. Making some serious ground this week, here's Ella Langley with help from Morgan Wallen with I Can't Love You Anymore. Song number six on the countdown.

0: Any bets on how far that song's going to climb? That was Ella Langley with Morgan Wallen and I Can't Love You Anymore, rising 6 positions from last week to song number 6. We're now down to the final 5 songs. It's going to be a race to the finish, and to know who's going to grab that first place position, you need to stay right here and join me when the Cross Canada Country Countdown returns.
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0: falling three spots from last week. That was Tucker Wetmore with Brunette. Song number five this week on the countdown.
1: Number four.
0: Sometimes songs come from months of planning, and sometimes they come from a moment you're living. Now for Caden Brown, his latest single, Woman, started with a simple line that popped into his head while taking a break during a